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This is the Bobby V Show. I am Bobby V on this terrific, turned up, tenacious, beautiful, wonderful Tuesday. Weather look gloomy, but inside our hearts, we should be happy and thankful. 'Cause I see you, and you see me too.

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0: 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I am Bobby V, and this is my favorite part of the show where we go over here to the Kiss app and ask Bobby, what's up?
1: Hey, Bobby, will you ever bring Mister back together? They used to be my group, man. That song, Black Bear Molasses, used to go hard.
0: Yeah, yeah, yeah. Actually, man, we did a few things together, Mister. I talk to the guys all the time. We have a bond and a love that's forever. So those are my brothers. The last time we sung together was at Rico Way's funeral, which was last year, and we still had them vocals. And we shot a TV show, Vince Staples, up in Vancouver, and we sung Black Bear Molasses on that. So you can check out that show as well. But I don't know if we'll ever do anything together, because I love being Bobby V and doing my own thing, all right? 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

0: 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This is the Bobby V Show. I am Bobby V. And this is my favorite part of the show where we go over here to the Kiss app and see what's happening. What's up?
1: I have an Ask Bobby question.
0: Ask Bobby.
1: Bobby V, have you ever gone on a date or were even sleeping with somebody and were thinking about another person the entire time? Because it happened to me recently and I was thinking about you the whole time.
0: Oh, for real? What was you thinking about me when you was doing it? Like, he must not have been hitting them corners properly. Because if he ain't thinking about him, if he ain't hitting them corners properly, then the villain will come and save the day. You know what I'm saying? But yeah, I definitely have, and I think most people do, especially when you really want somebody else and you with somebody else and you just put somebody else's face on that person you with. It's bad, but it happens. 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

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This is the Bobby V Show. I'ma let Bobby decide if it's good enough for you. Yeah. She folding clothes, just don't burn them. You know what I'm saying? Just fold them up, don't burn them. Cause I don't wanna have to buy new Balenciaga, new Louis, Gucci, Prada, all that good stuff. You know what I'm saying? Just fold it, leave it outside, I'll come pick it up.

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With $1,000 to pay your bills, we all need that thou wow. Make sure y'all tune in to the top dogs. We got Ducati. We got Tony and Tony. We got Moni Love. You got Reggie B's on the ones and twos, man. We got an all-star cast.

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1: And I just thank God for you, okay? So that's all. I don't have any relationship questions because I don't have any problems in any relationships, but thank you so much.
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0: ATL with $1,000 to pay your bills. This is the Bobby V Show. I am Bobby V, 7 to 10, Sunday through Thursday. We do it again and again. But before I go, I got to let you know that emotion makes decisions expensive. Most bad choices don't come from the lack of intelligence. They come from reacting too fast. Anger pushes you to say things that you can't take back. Excitement convinces you to ignore red flags. In the moment, it feels right, even necessary. But later, you pay for it with time, money, energy, and regret. Feelings are powerful, but they're terrible decision makers. That's why pausing matters. Stepping back matters. Giving yourself space before acting can save you from months of fixing avoidable damage, all right? So think first, move second, and let logic do the heavy lifting. Those are words from the Valedictorian, chapter 2, verse 1. I love you. Holla.
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0: 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And November 7th and 8th, we'll prove it.
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I love you, you know what I'm saying? 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

barefoot. 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
1: 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And I'm just checking in on you. I noticed your light was still on. That's certainly okay with me, baby. It's whatever you like. I got you. 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
8: 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I was in the back seat. So thank you, Jay Sanders. $330,000. I did. 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Julian, go ahead, you write real quick.
9: I'm Jay Sanders, and choosing the right lawyer matters. 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

0: ATL, hit us up on the open mic feature on the Kiss app and let us know what's on your mind. 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
4: 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They done got up every morning. They done listen to my cousin. They done listen to my cousin. They done got put in time out. They earned that little paycheck. 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

0: Kiss 104.1 Morning Inspiration. Pastor Reva, good morning, family, and happy hump day. It's Wednesday. It is midweek. Some of you are going to be going to church tonight and get that defibrillator to get recharge for the rest of the week. I know it was a long weekend, but still, sometimes you haven't caught on rest. Some of you were just having so much fun, you're tired from having fun. But don't forget to midweek recharge. I always tell people that it's always good, even if you get online and midweek recharge. You know, one of the things that I love about the Lord is that things can always get better. He says he'll work it all out for your good, the bad, the ugly. He says, and we know all things work together for the good of them that love the Lord and called according to his purpose. And even though the world might be looking bad, God can still put a hedge of protection around you where your house will be blessed. It's like Obed-Edom. When he had the Ark of the Covenant in his house was blessed. See, when the presence of the Lord is in your home, things around you could be falling apart, but your house is blessed. Your family is blessed. You got health in your body. You got shalom over your finances. So remember, don't look outwardly, but look inwardly. See what your heart is doing. See what your spirit is doing, and keep the presence of God in your home.
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The battle is the Lord's. That's Yolanda Adams. I'm Pastor Reva. You're listening to KISS 104.1 Morning Inspiration. Good morning, family. You know, we are stopping the music to silence the violence. And that's going to be this Sunday, May the 31st, 7 p.m. to 9 p.m. live on air. You're going to be hearing from Miami, Jacksonville, Orlando, of course, right here, and so many others. And it's going to be nationwide in the urban stations. Why? Because we want to stop domestic violence. And we want those that are being abused and experiencing domestic violence to get the help that they need. And also those that are having problems with their anger to also get the help that they need. And so we're stopping the music to silence the violence. That's how important it is. Too many of our community is getting wrapped up in domestic violence, and we're seeing more and more Black men with the weight and the pressure that they're going through, and systemic racism and things that are happening. It's causing a lot of men to snap, as well as moms and children. So we want to make sure that we do our part at Cox Media to make sure that we can be help in the community. Well, here's Andre Crouch, Take Me Back.

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0: Kiss 104.1 Morning Inspiration of Pastor Reva. Good morning, family. Well, two recent high school graduates were among three people killed in a crash. The crash happened Saturday on Highway 56 South and a half a mile on Pine Hill Church Road when a large tree fell across both lanes and struck two cars. Father, we just pray for this family right now. We don't understand why things like this happen, but we do understand that you are a good God. Father, we ask that you would touch the family's heart, that they will have peace that surpasseth all understanding. We ask even now, Father, for those that are friends of these recent graduates, that you would begin to minister to them. And we pray, Father, that souls can be saved and delivered even out of this tragedy. We don't know how, we don't know when, but we know that you are a miracle working God. And Father, we ask that you would send your and deploy your ministering angels to be an ever-present help, even in the homes of those that are grieving right now. This is our prayer, Father. We give you glory and we love you. Amen.
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Thanks for waking up to KISS 104.1 Morning Inspiration. I'm Pastor Reva. That was Pastor Mike Jr. I got it. Oh, yes. We have everything that we need. God says that he has already provided, even before you have need of it. Don't we serve a great God? Absolutely. Well, a woman by the name of Elena Bryant had a reunion with a couple that rescued her from when we had the flash flooding here in Atlanta. And she didn't know where to go. She

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Well, I pray that you have a fabulously blessed rest of your day. Hopefully, you can spend some time in church tonight, get revived, rejuvenated, or get online and just get that word pushed in you in the middle of the week. It does make a difference. Don't forget, they're going to know us by the way we love one another. Absolutely. The Bible says it's how we respond to others that really makes people look at us and say, who is that? Or why are they that way? Have you ever been to the store, ladies, and you just have your hair pushed back with no makeup on and got your sweats on, and everybody's just looking at you saying, oh my God, you're so pretty. Oh my gosh, you're just this. And then you're like this, because it's what's on the inside that comes out. God looks

0: to the heart, and what's in the heart oftentimes permeates through, and people can see that. And I just want to encourage you to show love this week, show care, and show the love of Christ. Amen. Well, coming up next is Tony and Tony in the morning. Love you much.
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1: Bow, bow, bow, bow.
0: Let's get it, okay?
1: Oh,
0: I wanted to let y'all go for a fourth, but I thought, nah, let's
1: bow,
0: not.
1: Bow, bow, bow, bow.
0: There you go. I guess 104.1, the soul of the ATL. Tony and Tony. Pay your bills, and yep, we got another keyword coming up at 8 o'clock. $1,000 yep. could be yours. 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
1: Uh-huh.
0: Gave away $6,000 yesterday to a terrific school worker. Six bands, okay? And it's going to be that kind of Wednesday, all right? So y'all get ready for it. Minus the rain, but we all right. We're looking for a high of 84, a low of 68.
1: Uh-huh.
0: 70 degrees right now in Stockbridge, and I think we are ready.
1: Hey, can we get one more?
0: Uh-huh.
1: Bow, bow, bow, bow.
0: Go on and hit him one more time.
1: Bow, bow, bow, bow.
0: Let's go.
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0: Soul of the ATL. Tell him, Tony.
1: I will.
0: That's okay. Mr. Nasty Time, okay?
1: That's right. Earthworm.
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0: 6:03 Welcome to Yump ATL. I'm Tony with an I.
1: Tony with a Y.
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0: 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Good morning.
3: 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Here's a look at traffic from the KISS 104.1 Traffic Center.
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0: That's all right. 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Keyword coming up at 8 o'clock. $1,000 could be yours. 6:13 right now. So a little bit of good news, Tony Sko.
1: What's going on?
0: It looks like that flood warning or watch, either or, tomato, tomato, is no longer in effect. So it was supposed to last until 8 o'clock this morning.
1: Okay.
0: But it looks like we are clear. Knock on wood.
1: I saw a squirrel backstroking.
0: Oh, yeah, you probably did.
1: Yeah.
0: It's wet out there.
1: He had on little swimming trunks and everything. I was like, okay, squirrel.
0: Hilarious, all right?
1: Squirrel.
0: Say he was ready. All right, y'all get ready for Fred Blankenship. He's coming up next on Kiss 104.1. Get ready to get unplugged. It's Tony and Tony in the morning. Good morning.

0: from WSB-TV, Channel 2, Action News, to the KISS Studios with Tony and Tony in the Morning. It's Fred Blankenship, Unplugged, on KISS 104.1, the soul of the ATL. Hey.
1: Fred Blankenship, Freddie B.
2: Hey, what's going on? Hey, welcome everybody. Good on you.
3: Mm-hmm. Yes.
2: For showing up to your life.
3: Man.
2: Because I know you thought about it.
1: Right.
3: My man's still calling my name, okay?
2: It's
1: much.
2: I know, it's okay, but you showed up. You're amazing. And you looked outside and you said, do we live in the rainforest?
3: Right.
4: Man.
2: Because we talked about all the rain we needed. Guess what? It showed up. Mm-hmm. Now for the month of May, after being in a drought before, now we have a 2-inch rain supply surplus going on.
1: Yeah.
2: That tells you how much has been raining. Still in the flood watch today, and it goes on through most of the week. Now, when we have rain like this, also at this time of year, do you know what we have?
1: What's that?
2: We have ticks.
1: Oh, ew. Yeah.
2: And,
1: oh,
2: okay, goodness. For ER visits, they haven't been this high in 10 years for tick bites.
1: Yep.
2: Okay, so they're in brushy areas. When you go out there, if you're going to be out there, hiking is good. Going out there, walking is great. Cover your arms, please, and legs.
4: Okay.
2: If you're going in the brush
1: it's
2: right now.
1: It's for real, for real.
2: Because you have to, if you take the tick out with a tweezer, you have to, ready for it? I know, this is the hard part here. You have to take it out and take the entire body, including the head that bites out.
1: Mm-mm.
2: Because if the tick is moving, that lets you know, I know, far too much information.
1: Yeah.
2: If the tick is moving,
1: they need to know that
2: you got the whole thing out.
1: Yeah.
4: Okay. If it's moving.
1: You got to get the head.
2: You got to get the head out there, so you have to just pull the whole thing out.
4: All right.
2: Okay, but ER visits are the highest in 10 years.
3: So I'm sitting in the house.
2: You're going to sit in the house?
3: Yes.
2: I looked outside yesterday. I told my wife, I said, do we live in the rainforest?
1: Yes, right.
2: What is this?
1: Right.
2: So
1: it's crazy.
2: As we have a great day because you got up and you made the decision not to cover your head and get back in bed. Good on you.
1: Uh-huh.
2: And avoid the ticks out there. What do we always do?
1: Let's get it.
2: And Jordan, are you going to go outside?
3: Nope, staying in the house. Where it's safe.
2: No ticks in here.
4: Right.
2: Hey, y'all, have a great day. Let's get it.
0: That's your first dose of Fred Blankenship Unplugged. The next one's coming up this morning at 9:40. 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Now, from Georgia's billion-dollar truck wreck lawyer, Gary Martin Hayes. Here's a look at traffic from the KISS 104.1 Traffic Center.
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13: When I'm alone in my room, sometimes I stare at the wall, and in the back of my mind, I hear my conscience call, telling me I need a girl who's as sweet as a dove for the

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1: What in the entire ATL?
2: What in the entire ATL is happening?
3: Oh, it's 6:32. That keyword is coming up at 8 o'clock. As Tony and Tony continue to pay your bills. Going to put $1,000 in somebody's pocket.
2: That's right.
3: But let's start right here with this breaking news this morning. Clarence B. Jones, the civil rights attorney and close advisor to Dr. Martin Luther King Jr.
2: Mm-hmm.
3: He's the one who helped write parts of the iconic I Have a Dream speech. He passed away at 95.
2: Oh, wow.
3: Yeah, so wow. Long, blessings. Beautiful life. But, you know, he played a major role in the civil rights movement, helped organize the 1963 March on Washington, defended Dr. King in court, and even helped smuggle out the famous letter from Birmingham, jail.
2: Wow.
3: I know, right?
2: Wow, man.
3: I know.
2: Prayers to his family.
3: Yeah, definitely. But a life lived with purpose.
2: As my man Dietrich Haddix says, well done.
3: Well done.
2: Yeah, yes.
3: And always live and local, Fulton County Jail is making major change this summer. So starting July 1st, you guys, the jail says it will no longer accept most misdemeanor offenders because of overcrowding.
2: Hey.
3: And concerns about jail conditions.
2: I'm going to commit me to misdemeanors today.
3: No, you're not. Here's City Councilman Rob Pitts.
4: Then when these people go back to their respective countries, it's not realistic to think they're going to come back for a court appearance. Let's say someone gets drunk, really drunk. Rather than taking them to the jail, take them to the diversion center. And that's what we're working with our police officers now, to let them know that this is a tool. It's a joint venture between the City of Atlanta and Fulton County.
3: Okay, so here's the thing, though. Keep it going after FIFA, though.
5: Right.
3: Don't just do it for FIFA, because you know it's about to be a hot mess with that open container.
5: Right. Of course.
3: Okay, yep. Don't do that.
2: I'm about to get drunk, jaywalk, and pee all at the same
3: please
2: time.
3: Don't. Now, with that being said, Sheriff Pat Labatt says expectations will be made, exceptions, that is, will be made for cases involving domestic violence, sexual assault, and aggravated misdemeanor situations. Yep. But it definitely could mean police departments across the metro area will have to rethink how they handle lower level crimes moving forward.
2: But I'm like you, do this after the World Cup. Don't just do it.
3: Exactly. Don't just do it now.
2: Them come here and get all drunk and do what they want. Nah.
3: And then the Henry County Board of Commissioners honored the legacy of David Scott yesterday with a special honorary marker ceremony in Stockbridge. Yeah, that was really nice. They also presented a special proclamation during that ceremony. So love that. Mm. And James Pierce Jr., he's getting a chance to do right. So he's one step closer to putting his legal troubles behind him, but it'll take a little bit longer. So, you know, he's been approved for a one-year diversion program, and his ex-girlfriend has dropped the restraining order request.
2: Okay,
3: you know that he was accused of stalking her and basically trying to kill her.
5: Yeah.
3: Trying to run her over in the car and eat all of the above. So.
2: Led the police on the chase and did everything. Got stopped right outside of Waffle House.
3: Yeah, she plays in Rekia Jackson. She plays in the WNBA, right?
2: Yeah, uh-huh.
3: Okay, and then more sports news. FIFA has announced the first phase of artists for the World Cup Fan Festival. It looks like CeeLo will be a part of that first wave. So we're excited to hear that, all right?
2: CeeLo Green.
3: Yeah, all right. So there you go. 6:35 on the clock. Keyword coming up at 8 o'clock. $1,000 could be yours. Got your motivational moment coming up in less than 3 minutes. And this morning, I want you to check yourself before you wreck yourself, okay?
2: All right. Check yourself before you wreck yourself.
3: Okay. Get it, Tony. Get it, Tony. That's coming up right after this, okay? On KISS 104.1. Good morning, Atlanta.

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1: There are people who are used to getting out of the way when you're around, and that's not a good thing. 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A memory is a star or a stain. And don't get me wrong, you're not expected to present at every showing, but if people are walking in the opposite direction when you come around, something ain't right. When people run away from you, telling you to check yourself means you need to step back, look inward, and honestly evaluate your own behavior or attitude. 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
2: When we use our lives to bless others, it makes the world a better place. 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

0: 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Did the church say amen?
1: Amen.
0: Amen. Amen. 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
2: Teresa.
3: Hey.
2: In Stockbridge. Good morning. Hey.
3: Good morning. How are you?
4: Good morning. Hey, Katrisa. Hey.
3: Good morning.
2: All right. Listen, Katrisa, we are going to put you inside the Kiss Summer Concert Series. Kim, Anthony, David, Vistar Amphitheater. It's going down at the Bridge. May 30th. That's what? This weekend?
4: Yeah, this weekend. Yeah.
2: All right. 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You know what you got to do. All you got to do is finish the lyrics.
3: Oh, I hope it's something I know.
2: Ta-da. Oh, girl. You got this.
4: You got this, Katrisa. I'm sending you good vibes through the radio, all right?
3: All right. I'm receiving it. I'm receiving it.
4: All right. Let's go.
5: Together, you and me, boy.
3: Really like what you've done to me. I can't really explain it. I'm so into you.
4: Hey!
3: I really like
4: she nailed it.
2: Nothing.
4: She nailed that.
2: Okay,
4: yeah.
2: Okay,
5: Katrisa. You did it. Go, Katrisa. You did it. You
3: I'm
5: did
3: trying.
5: It. You did it. You did it.
4: Katrisa.
2: Hey. All right, so listen, we're going to see you at the Bridge for Anthony Hamilton and Kim, okay, this weekend.
3: Yes, ma'am. Thank you.
2: You're welcome. And what's the soul of the ATL with Tony and Tony paying your bills with a keyword coming up 8 o'clock, trying to put a grand in your hand?
3: It's 104.1.
2: That's right. Y'all know what a TI is.
4: She nailed that.
2: Yeah, she did. All right, y'all also get ready for DJ Reggie B's Ready to Go commercial free on your hump day. Middle of the week, you know he about to go in. 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
1: Okay, that was a pretty strong one. 6:59 on the clock. 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Andre Three Stacks.
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1: Celebrating the birthday, Jada Kiss, Todd Bridges, Didi Bridgewater, Dondre Whitfield, NFL baller Vonta Davis, and a heavenly birthday to Lisa Lopez.
2: All right.
1: From TLC, okay?
2: There you go.
1: And it's National Nothing to Fear Day. I love that.
2: There you go. Be fearless.
1: Let's go, ATL.

0: never sounded this good. Mornings never sounded this good. Mornings never sounded this good.
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0: The soul of the ATL.
1: Hey, Reggie
0: Tony
1: B.
0: And Tony, pay your bills. That keyword is coming up at 8 o'clock. 703 right now, and $1,000 could be yours. All right, Tony Scope, trending topics with Tony Moore, Triple T Report. Let us all pray for Ray J.
1: Mm-hmm.
0: Yeah?
1: Yeah, again.
0: And Kevin Hart says, leave me out of this mess.
1: Well, I don't know, Kev.
0: I think he put himself at the forefront of the mess.
1: You in it, bro.
0: We'll break it down for you, all right? Triple T Report, trending topics with Tony Moore, coming up in less than 3 minutes on KISS 104.1. Let's go, Reggie.

0: 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The soul of the ATL, Tony, paying bills. Got $1,000 for somebody coming up at 8 o'clock. Going to give you a keyword, and hopefully that money will be yours. 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Yep, you guessed it. More rain in your forecast today. Looking for a high of 84, a low of 68, 70 degrees right now in Alpharetta.
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0: All right, listen, at 7:07, again, that keyword is coming up at 8 o'clock. It's Tony and Tony. Pay your bills. $1,000 could be yours. All right, Jordan, so what the heck happened with Rihanna and Puma? She's bowing out gracefully?
6: Yeah, she's decided not to renew her contract with them. And it's sad because she's made $975 million with them. So it's like, come on, Riri, you got to... I'm disappointed. But part of the problem
0: is... let me ask, was that... the contract details or actual sales?
6: I think contract details.
0: Because, see, if it's not like, you know what I mean? The re-up may not be worth as much.
6: Right, because the part of the problem is a lot of the shoes, I would go into the store looking for them, they were not available. Like, you would always have to purchase them online.
7: Yeah, and then you was paying 10 times the price.
6: Exactly.
7: Yeah, okay. So when you do it like that, it's like... she probably got tired of her shoes being on the resale.
0: Yeah. Right.
7: Yeah. That's, yeah.
0: Yeah.
7: Because she ain't getting no extra money from that.
0: Mm. Okay.
7: The resellers are ruining the shoe game.
0: Yeah. And then Teyana Taylor and her girls are just too cute for words. So, you know, they were at the AMAs. Yep. All three of them together, collectively. Mm-hmm. And they were on the red carpet with her. And Junie... the oldest one?
7: Yeah.
0: Oh, Junie is a trip. She was spilling all the tea, but this was so cute because, you know, your kids will tell every single time. Tell on you every time.
7: Yeah, they will.
0: And they were asking Teyana, like, who inspires her? Mm-hmm. This is what Junie said.
8: Ooh, honestly, everybody. Every artist is out here doing their thing.
9: She loves her from Janet Jackson. Once we surprised her on tour, she was bawling.
10: Oh, my God.
11: Oh, my God. I'm spilling my tea.
8: I'm sorry. Well, yeah. Miss Janet, you know.
0: Jackson, if you're nasty, okay?
7: She said she was bowling.
6: Yes.
0: She has her daddy's height, too.
6: She does.
0: She's taller than Teyana almost already.
6: Yes.
0: And then Ray J, okay, he reportedly was hospitalized after being knocked out in that MMA fight.
7: Yeah, mm-hmm. That's what they're saying.
0: Checked himself into a Las Vegas hospital just hours after.
7: Yeah, they say he had a concussion. They had to check that knot out.
0: Yeah, the knot was major.
7: Knots landing.
0: Yes.
6: Yes.
7: Why not?
0: Yes.
6: For real.
0: Go ahead, I know you got one more in you.
7: Not, who's there?
0: Okay. And then, not so funny, they laughed, but we didn't. Kevin Hart is addressing the George Floyd joke backlash from the roast. He's saying, leave me out of this mess. A lot of people were saying, well, you were at the forefront of the mess, but his words.
12: Remove me from it. I didn't say it. If you are upset that the night went on, that's a different conversation. It's nothing I can do. It's a production. It's a live production. You want me to take a live production and stand up and fight Tony or have a reaction? Like, Tony told a joke. It wasn't a tasteful joke to us. We didn't like it. Okay. Hey, man, that joke.
7: Kev, you had an opportunity to stand there on that stage and apologize to George Floyd's family for that. That night, you had an opportunity to come up there and say, hey, something was said about George Floyd. I didn't think it was funny. We didn't appreciate it, and we'd like to apologize to the family. You do that, we're not having this conversation.
6: That part.
0: Yeah, that's it. Period.
6: It's just that simple.
0: That's it.
7: You do that, we are not having this discussion.
0: In that order.
7: Period. All you had to do was issue an apology that night on stage live, and we're done with this. We're not having this problem right now.
0: No, instead you laugh. You chuckled. Everybody in there was chuckling and all that.
7: Yeah, and the night went on.
0: Yep.
7: So, I mean, you had an opportunity to actually squash this whole thing.
6: Yeah.
7: And it would have just took an apology to his family live that night.
0: So, Kevin Hart, you are in the mess. So, you're going to stay in the mess. Okay?
6: It was your roast.
0: All right, listen, 7:11 on the clock. Got to get inside this group chat coming up in about 10 minutes.
7: Ooh, we got a good one today, Tony. What are we so scared of, huh? Mm. We celebrate confidence until a black woman shows it.
0: Ooh, on a Wellness Wednesday with Dr. C coming up.
7: Come on.
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0: 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And November 7th and 8th, we'll prove it.
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1: All right, with Tony and Tony, pay your bills with $1,000. Don't forget the keyword is coming up at 8 o'clock, but we're about to get into it. Wellness Wednesday with Dr. C. And today we're talking about it, y'all. What are we so scared of? Mm-hmm. Why we shook? Mm-hmm. We celebrate confidence until a black woman shows it, and then all of a sudden, now we got a problem.
2: I mean, and the fact that we're still having this conversation, it just blows my mind. Mm-hmm. But it's a disruption of the power dynamics. I mean, and you know what? And it's interesting because this one lady, she had a lot to say about it. And even down to the way black women raise their daughters or how they perceive themselves. Thus, again, the confidence. Mm-hmm.
3: People are very angry at the audacity of a black woman to believe in herself. The funny thing is that, like, it goes far beyond just believing yourself, even when you have the receipts to back it up. And I find it more curious than it is damper. I understand the question of, like, how do you just keep going or what do you do? And I'm like, but why wouldn't I? It doesn't make any sense to me. Their problems with me have nothing to do with me.
2: Hmm.
1: You Dr. Gone, C. Sister Sledge.
2: Not Sister Sledge. Let's welcome to the conversation Dr. C, our resident doctor. She's joining us right now. Good morning, Dr. C.
4: Hey, fam.
2: Hey, Dr. C.
1: What's up, Doc?
2: Let's just go on and get into it on this Wellness Wednesday. Why does a black woman believing in herself make people so angry?
4: Ooh, child, because we're not supposed to. Remember, we are the mules and the workhorses of society historically in this country.
1: Whoa.
4: So the fact that we could put ourselves on a pedestal and do all the amazing, wonderful things is audacious. Oh, my God, right?
2: Yep.
4: So people, unfortunately, put us, just like they put other people in other groups in certain boxes, but the box that we're usually put in is, oh, she can do the work, but she is not to be praised, idolized, or put in a position of authority or power, certainly not power over herself.
2: Man, it's crazy because it definitely, you know, it disrupts that deeply ingrained societal hierarchy regarding race and gender. And it's just incredible, to your point, Dr. C, that in 2026, we're still having this question. And then what blows my mind is that when the confidence is present, oh, then she's got to be angry.
1: Yeah.
2: Then here comes the angry black woman trope. You know what I mean?
4: Yes. And so that trope is really to just disarm and discredit and dismiss us, right? Because we know that we're just a passionate people. And I think African-American and really people of color, right? Our cultures are just very different. We're just passionate people, right? But to disarm a black woman, you call her angry. To disarm a black man, you call him soft, right? Okay? So it's intentional. It's intentional to knock us off of our pedestal and to really kind of push us off of our square.
2: Dr. C, you said something then. And then it's almost like this seed of fear that exists. Mm-hmm. You know, like when we are unapologetic about who we are. You know what I mean? It's just but again, 2026 and we're still having this conversation. I guess that adds to the level of power that we possess as black women and even black men.
1: Right.
2: But, you know, black
1: don't forget
2: women,
1: about us.
2: You know?
1: We over here in the corner. Hey, y'all. How y'all doing?
4: I've always said that we are magical people. And I really mean that because we have always been able to alchemize, to change, to transform the least that we've been given. So there is some fear there from others.
2: So let's get into it this morning. Social media was on fire once again. They started talking about the confidence in a black woman and how it's still seen as too much. Let's get into it.
1: Let's talk about it.
2: And I want to hear from my fellas, too.
1: Right. I got a deep thought on it, but...
2: Do you?
1: Yeah, we'll do it a little
2: bit
1: later.
2: How deep is this thought?
1: No, it's an observation, and we'll talk about it later.
2: All right, we're ready for it.
1: All right, let's do it.
2: Dr. C's on with us on a Wellness Wednesday, 404-741-0104.
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1: Where Tony and Tony pay your bills with $1,000. 8 o'clock, that's when we're going to drop that first keyword. 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We celebrate confidence until a black woman shows it.
2: People are very angry at the audacity of a black woman to believe in herself.
3: Dr. C, let's go. We're going to take a call and then I want your reaction, okay? 404-741-0104. Kiss 104, who's this?
4: Minister Dirt.
3: So talk to us. We're going to get you in on this Wellness Wednesday. Why is it that a confident black woman makes people so mad?
4: Men are starting to be so lazy now. Not all men. Mm-hmm. And, you know, I think a confident black woman, one of the richest black women was an African queen. I saw that on my Facebook last night.
1: Mm-hmm. Right.
4: And she ran a city, a fortress, and everything. So men got to get behind these, beside these women that are strong. Mm-hmm. I have a daughter that's a registered nurse, and she got all her stuff and went to school, told me, Dad, you don't have to pay for my school, and she's been a registered nurse now for about 9 years, and she's won a prestigious award that one nurse told me it takes years to get, and she got it in 5 years.
3: I love it.
4: And I'm proud of her.
1: You guys are going to say, I'm like, you must be real proud.
3: Yeah.
4: I'm very proud. She just got married a month ago, and proud of her and her new husband and everything. So, I'm very proud of her.
3: Yeah, we need that very sentiment right there to spread across the masses. Mm-hmm. Absolutely.
4: Yes,
3: hey,
4: we
3: thanks
4: do.
3: Thanks for chiming in this morning on a Wellness Wednesday. Thank you, okay?
4: All right. Y'all be blessed.
3: Dr. C.
5: Contrary to popular belief, I think most black women

0: women are supported by black men. I think that we
1: I think we've been
0: highlighting because of social media this idea that there is a gender war between us. But I think that generally we are supported by black men. So thank you, brothers.
1: Mm-hmm. Yeah. Thank you. Yeah, you're welcome. Y'all welcome.
2: Hey, listen, 7:42 on the clock.
1: Thanks for acknowledging it. Yeah.
2: Dr. Deacon is standing by. Also, Frankie is standing by. Melanie is standing by. She's out in Marietta talking about the coveted black woman this morning.
1: The coveted.
2: And why her confidence makes people so uncomfortable. Mm-hmm. And Dr. C is with us. 404-741-0104.
3: 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And now, from Georgia's billion-dollar truck wreck lawyer, Gary Martin Hayes, here's a look at traffic from the KISS 104.1 Traffic Center.
4: Can you up? You got first this one right here at Pleasantdale Road, and then another one at Steve Reynolds. So in all, they got you backed up to, 316. Also, moving about the Decatur, where it's greater freeways, that Stone Mountain Freeway incident on the westbound lane at 285. This is actually a stalled vehicle on the northbound on-ramp to the perimeter, and it's dead central lane there. And this report sponsored by the National Highway Traffic Safety Administration. 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I'm Tammy Thomas with dependable traffic on Atlanta's best R&B, KISS 104.1 with Tony and Tony in the morning.
5: Come in.
6: Uncle Jay, can you tell me another Claret story, please?
5: Okay, you ready?
6: Yeah.
7: Here we go.
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9: This ain't funny, so don't you dare laugh.
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6: Wow.
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11: When Tony and Tony pay your bills with $1,000, that keyword is coming up in less than 10 minutes, y'all, all right? 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We celebrate confidence. Woo, woo, woo, woo, woo. Until a black woman has it.
12: People are very angry at the audacity of a black woman to believe in herself.
13: Frankie?
14: Yeah, good morning.
13: Good yes. Hey, good morning. What is it,
14: good
13: Frankie?
14: Good morning.
13: Are they afraid of black women?
14: If you're afraid of your mama, you're afraid of black women. Mm. We all came from black women. Our mamas raised us, right?
13: Mm-hmm.
14: And where they put the fear of God in us, right?
13: Mm-hmm.
14: And they told us, and they led us to understand that there couldn't be nothing done without them.
13: Mm.
14: The other side knows that before they became free, the other people know that the strength of the black woman. Remember, way back in the day, our great-grandparents and they took care of their children.
13: Mm-hmm.
14: So they know the strength and the confidence that we have. Look at the hill. Watch the movie The Hill.
13: Oh, yeah.
14: Watch the movie.
13: Mm-hmm. Mm. Black woman, your confidence might offend some people today.
15: Mm-hmm.
13: But we want you to stand strong. What they say, stand on your business, okay?
15: Okay.
13: coming up at 8:15, we're going to talk to Dr. C about the systemic biases that black women still face and how they're handling it in today's society. But coming up next.
11: That's right. Y'all know it's Wednesday, so I have
13: random thoughts.
11: Random thoughts like, can blind people see their dreams?
13: Okay. Tony. All right.
11: Think about it.
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1: And yep, he's tripping. 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
2: Good morning, ATL. Don't forget that keyword is coming up at 8 o'clock. It's your man, Tony Sko, along with my Kiss 104.1 family on yet another Wednesday. So you know what that means? I got random thoughts. These thoughts are random. Random thoughts. If you were in a race by yourself, would you come in first or last?
1: First thing aside, baby.
2: Think about it. Random thoughts. These thoughts are random.
3: Okay.
2: If Professor X from the X-Men can move objects with his mind, why are you in a wheelchair?
1: Random thoughts.
2: These thoughts are random, Tony. I'm just saying, random
1: thoughts. It's a real question.
2: Real question.
4: Jordan.
2: My fondest childhood memory was thinking $100 is a lot of money.
1: Man.
4: Yeah.
1: Man.
4: Yeah. You were rich.
2: Random
4: and
2: thoughts.
4: Especially if you got it in $100 bill.
2: What?
1: Yes.
2: I am set for life.
1: No, for sure.
2: Random thoughts. These thoughts are random. I just realized I am now too old to die young.
4: It depends on who you ask. How you look at life. Random.
2: Yes. I think I passed the point. Tobacco companies kill their best customers, while condom companies kill their future customers.
1: All right. Okay.
4: Tony.
2: Random thoughts.
3: Yay.
2: These thoughts are random. Think about it, Tony. Now, come on. And lastly.
4: I'm almost afraid.
2: Lastly, on my random thoughts.
3: Tony.
2: On your Wednesday. Croutons ain't nothing but bread dice.
3: That's all they are.
2: Yep, I play Monopoly with croutons. Yo, it's your man, Tony Sko, along with my Kiss 104.1 family on your Wednesday with more random thoughts. These thoughts are random.
4: Now, to the corner.
2: Okay.
4: And y'all get ready for this keyword. My gosh.
2: I'm going to go like Professor X.
4: Oh, wow.
1: 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Kiss.

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1: All right, what's the keyword, Tony?
2: The keyword is karma.
1: Mm-hmm.
2: K-A-R-M-A.
1: She comes around when she wants to.
2: That's right.
1: What's the keyword?
2: Karma.
1: You've got 30 minutes to send it back on the app or the website. Tony and Tony trying to pay your bills. The keyword is
2: karma.
1: Good luck, Atlanta. Let's get this money, okay?
2: Come on.

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1: Yes, I was calling. I'd like to get some work.
0: Karma. K-A-R-M-A. Karma.
1: All right, thank you very much.
0: All right, y'all got that keyword? You got 24 minutes, yep. 24 more minutes to send it back on the app or the website. Get that $1,000, okay? The keyword is?
2: Karma, K-A-R-M-A.
0: All right, coming up in less than 3 minutes, top stories of the morning. Looks like Falcons, James Pierce might get a second chance.
2: Okay.
0: Right after this on KISS.

0: Kiss 104.1, the soul of the ATL. Tony and Tony pay your bills. Yep, trying to give you $1,000 right now.
1: Yeah.
0: Tony, what's that keyword?
1: That keyword, Tony, is karma. K-A-R-M-A.
0: Give it to him one more time.
1: Karma. Like this would be your karma to win this money.
2: Okay. Good karma. Okay.
1: Good karma, yes.
0: That is some good karma.
1: Karma ain't always bad.
0: All right, listen, 8:09 on the clock. Again, the keyword is karma. You've got 21 minutes to send it back on the app or the website, trying to put a grin in your hand. Tony and Tony, we pay your bills.
1: Come on.
0: Your 1-800 truck wreck. Weather forecast. We are looking for more rain today. You guessed it.
1: Mm-hmm.
0: Yep. High of 84, low of 68, 71 degrees right now in cloudy skies in Ellenwood.
3: 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Okay. 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
4: What? In the entire ATL.
1: What in the entire ATL is going on?
0: Man, a lot. And we're going to start right here, okay? Because this is breaking news this morning. Clarence B. Jones, the civil rights attorney, close advisor to Dr. Martin Luther King Jr. You know, he helped him write parts of the iconic I Have a Dream speech.
1: Wow.
0: Passed away at 95.
1: Wow.
0: Long, beautiful life.
1: Mm-hmm.
0: Well lived. Well done.
1: Yep.
0: You know, he played a major role in the civil rights movement, helped organize the 1963 March on Washington, defended Dr. King in court, and even helped smuggle out the famous letter from Birmingham.
1: Wow.
0: Yeah.
1: Amazing. Yeah.
0: Well done, well done, well done.
1: Yeah, prayers and condolences to his family, but yes, he definitely did a great job.
0: Long, beautiful life.
1: Yes.
0: And also, always live and local, so the Fulton County Jail says ahead of FIFA, they're going to stop misdemeanor intakes.
1: Okay.
0: Over overcrowding.
1: I'm going to get three of them today.
0: No, you're not.
1: I'm passing out misdemeanors. I'm going to be the Oprah of misdemeanors. You get a misdemeanor. You get a misdemeanor.
0: Here's City Councilman Rob Pitts.
5: And then when these people go back to their respective countries, it's not realistic to think that they're going to come back for a court appearance. Let's say someone gets drunk, really drunk. Rather than taking them to the jail, take them to the diversion center. And that's what we're working with our police officers now. To let them know that this is a tool. It's a joint venture between the city of Atlanta and Fulton County.
0: Seeley. Y'all got to keep this after FIFA.
2: Yeah, exactly.
1: Right, yeah.
0: Like, come on, man. Just because you got some foreigners coming over, now you want to say, oh, we won't take y'all to jail.
1: Right, we going to send y'all to the diversion center.
0: Come on, man.
1: And then we going to go back to getting them thick-ass bologna sandwiches.
0: Exactly.
1: Y'all keep this here after they gone.
0: I do love that it'll spark that conversation. It could mean that police departments across the metro area will, you know, they're going to have to rethink how they handle lower-level crimes moving forward, okay? And then this right here, speaking of crime, West Midtown apartment complex got the robo dogs on patrol.
1: Man, come on.
0: So guy was trying to break in. He was trying to break in, but they were in a parking garage trying to break into a couple of cars, and two robo dogs sprung into action.
1: The robo dogs got them.
0: Yeah. Yep. They didn't know they were there, and the robo dogs like tracked them down to a trash can.
1: Wow.
0: They were hiding in a dumpster.
1: So they got like senses where they can sniff something out?
0: Man, listen, I ain't trying to run into either one of them.
1: Let me tell you something. At first I was laughing and I'm like, if you get caught by a robo dog, you need to get caught. But damn, these things seem like they on point.
0: They've deployed more than, what, 36 to commercial and residential properties in just over a year.
1: Wow.
0: It's now expanding beyond the metro area.
1: I bet not see no robo dog. I'm going to do something on purpose.
2: Don't you dare.
0: Don't you do it.
1: Yep, y'all going to get a collect call from me one morning. Yeah, but this is Tony calling from Fulton County Jail.
0: Yeah, leave that dog alone. I don't know why you come over here messing with those dogs.
1: Will you accept the charges? I'm going to do something. I'm going to see if they're going to catch me.
0: And then Atlanta Falcons pass rusher James Pierce Jr. looks like he's one step closer to putting his legal troubles behind him. So it'll take a little bit longer than expected, but he's been approved for a one-year diversion program, and his ex-girlfriend has dropped the restraining order. So,
1: what's his status?
0: Well, she's requested to have it dropped.
1: What's his status with the team?
0: I think he's still on the team.
2: Still on the team right now, yeah.
0: Oh, okay. He's still on the team. So, I think they're saying if he completes the program without any further legal trouble, all felony and misdemeanor charges against him will be dropped. He'll avoid jail time, and That's it.
1: Get it together, brother. Don't crash out no more,
0: yeah,
1: man.
0: Yeah, his ex-girlfriend, Rekia Jackson, right? She's a WNBA player, correct?
1: Mm-hmm. Yeah, you led the police on the chase, got caught outside the
0: Piccadilly. Tried to run her over with the car.
1: Yeah.
0: Not the Piccadilly.
2: Honestly, it was Waffle House.
0: It was the Piccadilly. He just making stuff up.
2: Right.
1: There was some kind of restaurant in the background. You could see it.
0: 8:14 on the clock. That keyword is karma.
1: That's right.
0: All right, and we are back inside the group chat right after MJ in less than 4 minutes talking about the coveted black woman this morning. Y'all still y'all still offended by her confidence. 404-741-0104 on a Wellness Wednesday.

0: 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Your wellness starts right here with Dr. C and Tony and Tony in the morning. KISS 104.1.
1: Well, Tony and Tony, pay your bills with $1,000. You have until 8:30 to enter that keyword, karma, K-A-R-M-A, into the website or the app to get paid. All right, let's get back to it. Our Wellness Wednesday with Dr. C. What we so scared of? We love confidence until a black woman has it.
2: People are very angry at the audacity of a black woman to believe in herself.
3: Richard, in Akron, yes. Thanks for holding. Good morning.
4: Yes, I love you guys. Let me start with that, but go ahead.
3: We love you too.
1: All right, Richard.
4: Yes.
3: And welcome to the conversation on a Wellness Wednesday. We're talking about black women and their confidence.
4: Oh, my God. Well, I tell you what, if they find black women confidence offensive, then I suggest our black women keep offending them.
3: Oh, come on.
4: How about
3: now,
4: that?
3: Come on now.
4: Keep
3: that's
4: offending
3: what I'm talking
4: them.
3: About, Richard.
4: I'm a black man. They call me King Richard, see? And in order to do that, you have to be a real man.
3: Mm-hmm.
4: A lot of these people are afraid because black women has always been strong.
1: Right.
4: Always.
1: Yep.
3: Right.
4: Even
3: always.
4: When they couldn't work.
3: Mm-hmm.
4: See,
3: mm-hmm.
4: They couldn't work back in the day, and they were strong then.
3: Mm.
4: Now that they have the opportunity, these black women ain't playing no game.
3: Come on,
4: and I'm
3: King
4: loving
3: Richard.
4: It. Now that they ain't playing no game, and of me as a black man, I got your back 1 million.
3: There it is.
4: So
3: right.
4: Keep doing it. Keep offending them. Don't let nothing stop us, and let's keep it going and stay doing what we need to do for ourselves and our confidence level and our kids. You know what I'm saying?
1: Well,
4: and these young women, I'm loving it, no doubt.
3: Thank
4: and
3: you.
4: And y'all have a blessed one.
3: You
4: I
3: too.
4: Love y'all, and keep bringing these situations and conversations up. I love y'all.
3: Thank
4: have a blessed
3: you.
4: One.
3: Love you
1: yes,
3: too.
1: Sir.
3: Dr. C, speak on the systemic biases that black women are facing and how you think we're faring with that in today's society.
5: Unfortunately, when we talk about systemic bias, we have to remember that black women are a double minority. They are female, and
3: mm-hmm.
5: we're also African American.
3: Mm-hmm.
5: What comes with that is a large amount of stress, but also negative effects and implications on our mental, emotional, and physical health.
3: Mm-hmm.
5: So when we ask the question, how are we faring with it? We've always done the best with it, despite it causing us issues in the long term. So the only thing that is really going to protect us from that is changing the system or taking ourselves outside of the system.
0: It's not too late to join the group chat.
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1: Well, Tony and Tony, pay your bills with $1,000. You got about 6 minutes to get that keyword, which is karma, into the website or the app so you can pick up that money. But we're getting back to it, y'all. Hey, what are we so scared of? You know, we love confidence for everybody else. But when a black woman has it, all of a sudden now, we want to tap the brakes.
2: They are offended by the black woman's confidence because it challenges traditional power. And Dr. C is back on with us on a Wellness Wednesday. And it really just it disrupts that, you know, that deeply ingrained societal hierarchy that we were talking about earlier regarding race and gender. But y'all already know.
3: People are very angry at the audacity of a black woman to believe in herself.
2: Melanie, what side of town are you on?
4: I'm in Marietta.
2: All right, come on to Marietta. West side, chime in on this Wellness Wednesday. Why are people so afraid of black women and their confidence?
4: Well, it's called, for whatever reason they're afraid is irrelevant, but it's called self-esteem. Self-esteem is about you. It don't matter what you think and how you feel, because nobody else has a heaven or hell to put you in. Nobody else eats, and you understand.
2: Come on with it.
4: Let that be the reason. Let that be the reason that you should let nothing and nobody steal your confidence or make you feel less than to anything, because God has made nobody better than nobody. If you cut me, I'm going to bleed red, just like if you cut you're going to bleed red.
2: Yeah.
4: See, so you can think whatever you want, but since what you eat don't make me, I don't have to care what you think.
1: Okay,
4: it's called self-esteem.
2: Let's take one more. O'Farron and Thomaston, come on.
5: I do think that there's a difference between someone being confident and overconfident, meaning that it comes to a point where people, black women, they'll go through so much and they accomplish their goals to the point that they feel like, not overly confident. I'm a strong black woman. I don't need nobody. I'm independent. And, you know, and that's a good thing, but you know, how can we ever pull together, work together? Because you build up this world that you've accomplished this, and all, you know, you've made all these
2: definitely more powerful together. And that's the
5: most powerful together.
2: Most powerful tool.
1: This man took the words out of my mouth. He took the words out of my mouth.
2: All right.
5: When you're overconfident, you can't pull with nobody else. And if they're not reciprocating what you're giving out, you know. You're going to be on the
2: Dr.
1: Yes,
2: C.
1: Yes, that's what I was going to say. Sometimes it ain't that we mad or angry about it. It's we annoyed.
6: But annoyance is an internal problem.
2: Come on,
6: right?
2: Dr. C. It sure is.
6: I can't annoy you if it's not in you, right? And I'm not responsible for what's in you. And so I think any man, because he brought up the male-female dynamic, any man that is threatened by a woman who's doing her thing, baby, that's not my problem.
2: Yeah, and I don't think that women sign up like, hey, I don't need you in my life. It's like, but I'm going to handle my business. And whether you're supporting that's on you.
1: Right,
2: yeah.
6: And I think that's projection. I think that when they see a woman who has been forced into a place to handle everything, because that's really how we get there. I think that they go, well, what does she need me for? And that becomes,
2: what can I give her?
6: You think you don't need a man.
2: Ooh, Dr. C.
1: We ain't got to hear about it every day. Every day we got to hear about it. Every single day. Doc, come on now.
2: Let's take one more call. 404-741-0104, and then we'll wrap up with Dr. C. Ooh-wee.
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8: Good morning to you and good morning, ATL. Happy Wednesday to you. And we got some problems around town right now. Watching out for this accident in Marietta on 75 southbound at Windy Hill Road. And y'all, we've got a few side street accidents that will really affect you as well. In Suwannee on Mathis Airport Parkway, both north and southbound at Bagley Road. That is all tied up with an accident. Also in Lawrenceville, Ronald Reagan westbound at Bethesda Church Road. You got a crash blocking that left lane, and that's really got you all kinds of bumper to bumper there. 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
1: 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Tony and Tony in the morning, we're paying your bills. But right now, we're going to wrap up our group chat this morning on Wellness Wednesday with Dr. C. What are we so scared of? We love confidence until it comes from a black woman.
2: Yeah, when a black woman is wearing it, seems to offend some people. 404-741-0104. Sabrina in the ATL, come on with it.
29: It's funny that you guys are talking about this morning. One of my sons just turned 21, and I have been, you know, it's really important to me to make sure that I'm raising productive young men, you know, black young men. Mm-hmm. Because, you know, I noticed something. I noticed how, you know, the black man used to be the one that was downplayed. You know, if you have a black man in the house, well, if you have a man in the house, you know, you couldn't get assistance and everything. But now it's switched to the woman. Mm. And it's to make us look bad. I'm like, dang, they just tag teaming us. Either way that they can. And I feel like we have to teach them young.
2: Yes, yes.
29: I've heard the term that

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1: Confidence is not arrogance. We have to remember that it's often the result of us having to survive, of us healing, of us being disciplined, of us being tenacious, choosing ourselves and wanting to make life different for ourselves. Mm-hmm. And so to every Black woman that is listening, you don't have to soften your light to make other people feel secure. You can be kind and still powerful. You can be humble and still know your worth. And you can take up space without apologizing for the room that you command.
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3: 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Say thank you, okay? 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

0: It's the closest thing y'all gonna get to Marvin Gaye, okay?
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0: 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If not, we got another one coming up for you at 10 o'clock. Mm-hmm. And remember, don't call us, we'll call you, okay?
2: That's right.
0: $1,000 could be yours. Right now, though, hold on to your black card. Can you come to the cookout?
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2: Uh-huh.
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1: Tony Tattoo, good morning to you and good morning, ATL. Yep, we got that 8 a.m. surge happening right now. Brookhaven was still having some trouble on 85 southbound at Claremont Road with this accident. They pushed it on yonder to the right shoulder on the way out of there. And in Gwinnett County, my folks traveling in on 85, you're still having a rough ride here on the southbound lanes. Got an accident just before Beaver Ruin Road, and it's got you brake lit back to 316, as always, really. Also moving about the Lawrenceville side streets, Ronald Reagan and westbound at Bethesda Church Road. Big time accident blocking your left lane there. 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
1: 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All you got to do is prove to us that you can come to the cookout.
2: Okay, let's go.
3: All right, you got to hold on to your black card. Are you ready?
1: You got to get 2 out of 3
2: correct. I'm ready.
1: You got 3 seconds to answer each question.
3: Here we go. First question. Okay. Atomic Dog is the theme song of what black fraternity? Is it Kappa Alpha Psi, Omega Psi Phi, or Phi Beta Sigma?
2: It's Omega Sci-Fi.
1: Yeah!
3: You did it!
1: All right.
2: My man would be proud.
1: I know, that's right. Shantia, all right, get this one and you're in there. Finish the saying. You must think I'm boo-boo. Ooh, Shantia, you don't know this?
2: The Fool.
1: Yes! Girl, we understand, okay? You can come to the cookout!
4: Hey, you did it! Shantia, you did it! You did it! You did it! You did it!
1: Oh! Okay, Shantia, in downtown Atlanta, enjoy these tickets. It's a winner before you can buy it with Kehlani. You got yours, okay?
2: Thank you. And September 3rd is my birthday, so this is perfect.
3: Wow. Hey. All right.
1: And what's the soul of the ATL with Tony and Tony paying your bills?
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3: All right.
1: All right, listen, Trending Topics with Tony Moore. Your second dose coming up at 9:10. So a former classmate is giving up the goods on Dr. Cheyenne Bryant.
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0: Congratulations. 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

0: on the Soul of the ATL. Tony and Tony Pay Your Bills. Another keyword coming up at 10 o'clock. $1,000 could be yours. Trending topics with Tony Moore.
1: See that? Augusta University. See that? Augusta University. Same year.
0: Is this the truth, finally?
2: They coming at your girl.
0: She says she got something that Dr. Cheyenne Bryant shouldn't be able to get. Coming up in 6 minutes on Kiss 104.1.

0: Kiss 104.1. So let me ATL. Okay.
1: Wow. So masturbating.
0: What was that?
2: Yeah. Need it.
0: Okay. All right, listen, Tony and Tony, pay your bills 9:10. Another keyword's coming up at 10 o'clock.
2: Yep.
0: What's the name of the 8 o'clock winner? Is it Susan Papora?
1: Mm-hmm.
0: Porpora? Porpora? Something like that.
2: She ain't poor no more.
1: Okay.
0: All right, listen, looking for some rain in your Wednesday forecast, a high of 84, a low of 68, 72 degrees right now in Snellville? Yeah?
2: All right.
0: That works.
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3: With Tony Moore.
0: Lil Wayne is engaged.
2: Allegedly. Yeah, I
0: to who?
1: His 20-year-old girlfriend.
0: What'd he say?
2: I ain't know if we got the information right now.
0: Okay.
1: Next.
0: Apparently, too. Who?
2: She from Indiana, I know.
0: In her 20s?
2: Yeah. And I think she is sister, because you know he had the...
0: You think?
2: I think so. I believe. I want to say that, yes, she's a sister.
0: Because his ex was not.
2: From Indiana, right.
0: The Denise chick, he dated her forever.
2: Uh-huh.
0: She ended up accusing him of abuse and kicking her and her daughter out of his home that they had lived in.
2: Right, they had to go.
0: He's been engaged twice before, once to Nivea and later to model Leticia Thomas.
2: Mm-hmm.
0: So I guess we'll see and find out who the secret girlfriend is soon enough, right?
2: Yep. I know one thing. His vows going to have bars.
0: Okay.
1: They better.
0: Okay. And then what is going on with Meek Mills? And he says that Nike and LeBron stole his brand.
2: Man.
0: The dreams and nightmares. Nike LeBron 23. Yeah, he might be right about
2: Let
0: that.
2: Let me tell you something.
0: He might
2: if
0: be right
2: that
0: about that.
2: That is not an exact ripoff of that man's stuff.
1: It is.
2: Even the picture with the half tiger face.
0: Yeah.
2: Like, this is a direct ripoff.
0: He said, quote, so Nike just going to take my whole brand and mash it up with LeBron. Why wouldn't anybody holler at me about this? That's true. That is his brand.
2: I can't believe. Yeah, the Nightmares and Dreams.
0: That's him.
2: That's him. The whole Dream Chasers records. But I'm talking about the picture.
1: Yeah, the picture.
2: On his shirt. I'm like, dude, really?
0: Mm.
2: They straight jacked
0: what's
2: dude.
0: Y'all
1: smell that?
2: What's that?
1: A lawsuit?
2: Ah! Yeah.
0: Facts, Jordan.
2: Man, dude. Hey.
1: They literally stole his stuff.
2: They straight up robbed him. And for them not to collaborate with him.
1: That's what I was just about
2: to
1: say.
2: I'm just like, how foul is that?
1: Yeah.
2: So, yeah, he right about this one. He got
1: he got it on this one.
2: Yeah.
0: All right.
2: I can be his lawyer on this one.
1: Okay. Let me help you.
0: And then, so a former classmate of Dr. Cheyenne Bryan is speaking out.
2: Mm-hmm.
0: So, you know, this is the viral controversy that just keeps going. She's saying that Dr. Cheyenne Bryan should, in fact, be able to get her credentials.
7: We went to school. She was already calling herself doctor. But we got into a very heated argument about it. And our instructor said, you cannot say that you're a doctor if you haven't completed your dissertation and done with school. Period.
0: She also says she has all of her paperwork.
2: Right.
0: All of her degrees, everything, that it is accessible. So.
2: Yeah.
0: What's up, Dr. Cheyenne?
2: What's up, Doc? Uh-huh.
0: And then lastly, real quick, Latto's new album.
1: Mm-hmm.
0: We knew 21 Savage was going to be on it.
1: Of course.
2: Who else? Are you kidding?
1: Mariah the Scientist, Teyana Taylor, Wizkid. So, yeah, it should be a nice little, you know.
0: All right.
1: Because this allegedly is supposed to be her last album, so we're going to see.
0: What? She's only made one before.
1: That's what she said, Tony.
0: Lotto.
1: Sexy Red is on there, too.
0: Lotto. Oh, okay. Come on, Lotto. Maybe she knows her strengths.
1: Maybe.
0: I ain't mad. Okay.
1: She's focusing on that baby.
0: Yep.
2: Yeah, motherhood.
0: Yep. Not mad at it.
2: Mm-hmm.
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Tony and Tony, pay your bills. Listen, that keyword's coming up at 10 o'clock. Another grand up for grabs. It could be yours, all right? 928 right now, so y'all get ready for it. Also going to let you guys know how you can get your hands on tickets and that Summerfest cash is coming.

0: All right.
1: All right. I was like, go ahead and hit it then. What am I doing, y'all? Okay. Sorry. It's Kiss 104.1, the soul of the ATL. Tony and Tony, pay your bills. Keyword coming up at 10 o'clock. I had to remind myself of where we were right now. It's 9:31. Like, I know we're about to do something. Okay, so listen. Been telling you guys about the Kiss Summer Concert Series.
2: Right.
1: 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Dougie Fresh, Slick Rick, Big Daddy Kane.
2: Yep, we had a great time last Saturday night.
1: We did.
2: Going down.
1: We got October London, Eric Benet and Lila James coming. We got Anthony Hamilton, Music Soul Child. It's going to be a good time. We're going to have it lit all summer. Also, that Summer Fast Cash with Amy Witherite.
2: Mm-hmm.
1: About to start at first week of June, going to start giving you $1,000 every Friday.
2: So that's next Friday.
1: Yeah.
2: Okay.
1: Mm-hmm.
2: All right.
1: You ain't got to do no backflips or nothing.
2: No keywords.
1: No keyword, no nothing.
2: No app, no website. All you got to
1: like
2: do
1: Bigsby,
2: is be the right color.
1: Right.
2: I like them hog malls.
1: And then all week long, make sure you check us out, because we're hooking you up with those tickets to see Kehlani. Win it before you can buy it. We'll do that again tomorrow, as well as Anthony, David, and Kim, mm-hmm. also part of our Kiss Summer Concert Series, all right?
2: So we lit.
1: Yeah, and then... And what else was... Oh, the Walt Disney World trip. Family of four.
2: Mm-hmm.
1: Trying to send you there. You can enter to win on the app or the website.
2: The Cool Kids Summer.
1: Okay. And I think that's it. And yeah, we call that house cleaning.
2: Okay.
1: Okay.
2: Yep. I like that.
1: All right. Gosh, I feel like I'm forgetting something.
2: I think you covered it all. Yeah, you did.
1: Oh, and shouts out to The Dream. They play tonight.
2: Oh,
1: right?
2: Okay.
1: On
2: yeah.
1: the road, right? Minnesota
3: Against
1: Lynx.
3: The Lynx. Yep.
1: Man, shout out to the man. They balling.
2: Hey.
3: They are.
1: I'm impressed.
2: And shout out to your girl, Angel Reese. She
1: yeah.
2: made history. She became the fastest player to 950 points
1: mm-hmm.
2: and 850
1: yep.
2: rebounds
1: yep.
2: in the WNBA. She
1: and I love that she did that while playing for The Dream.
2: Yes.
1: I love
2: uh-huh.
1: it.
2: Yeah.
1: I love that.
2: All right. Hey, woo-hoo. Girl.
1: All
3: I
1: right.
3: like claps.
1: You like claps,
3: Angel. <Angel. laughs>
1: All right,
2: hey, I ain't gonna lie, I saw that she was modeling something yesterday with the little short skirt, baby. Just there you go. All them legs.
1: Yeah, she got legs for days. She
2: legs
3: is.
2: For days.
3: Hey, girl.
2: Hey, girl. Man.
1: All right, listen, y'all. Fred Blankenship is coming up. Y'all get ready to get unplugged. And then we're going to wrap things up with your motivational moment. All right, Tony and Tony in the morning on Kiss 104.1. I ain't stupid, man.
2: Girl.

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1: Your voice cracked.
2: It sure did. But I was saying gold because the U.S. men's soccer team is in town.
3: I saw
2: the soccer headquarters. That's right. Oh, I almost passed out for y'all people. That is love right there. That is L-O-V-E. When I don't show up on Channel 2 Extra News at noon today, it's because I passed out.
1: That's right.
2: For you. That's what we're doing. That's right. They start their first close practice today.
1: Okay.
2: And so we can't see it yet, but I'm talking about the World Cup is on the way.
1: It is.
2: One of the first matches will be here. It is Spain versus Cape Verde on June 15th. And it is about to get underway. And people are excited. The world is coming to Atlanta.
4: I saw them this morning. I'm like, I want one of them shirts. I need me one of them jerseys.
1: Yeah, the jerseys are
2: fine. You know, I'm not a total soccer football guy.
3: Mm-hmm.
2: However, I'm intrigued by the energy.
1: Uh-huh.
2: Yeah. I'm about to get into this.
1: Yeah.
4: Do you know the kind of shape you got to be in?
2: Oh, yeah.
4: Right. You never stop running for the whole match.
2: So, serious.
5: And you might get kicked.
2: They use their feet.
5: I go to a soccer game, I'm like, ouch, you know? Yeah. It's like, gosh.
4: Oh, man.
1: That's why you gotta make sure you got them shin guards on.
2: Exactly. Look at Jordan knowing the rules.
1: I played a little soccer on my face.
2: So, if you like me, kind of get intrigued with the World Cup and see what's coming our way. On a wonderful Wednesday, what do we always do?
1: Let's get it.
2: And remember,
4: go!
5: Hold it! Hold it!
2: Come on now.
5: Come on now,
2: Tone.
1: He turned red, y'all. Okay, all right.
2: Oh, he didn't even crack. Have a great day, y'all. Tone's going to need medical attention.
5: For real.
1: Yeah, look at his face.
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1: There are people who are used to getting out of the way when you're around, and that's not a good thing. And I'm not talking about people getting away because you project high presence and purpose. 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I'm talking about the ones who get out of your way because when they see you coming, they don't want your stains on them. Your tracks are dirty, your energy negative, your oath destructive, your taste sour. A memory is a star or a stain. And don't get me wrong, you're not expected to present at every showing, but if people are walking in the opposite direction when you come around, something ain't right. When people run away from you, telling you to check yourself means you need to step back, look inward, and honestly evaluate your own behavior or attitude. 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Too many times people undervalue what they are and overvalue what they aren't. Sometimes you're the toxic one, so check yourself before, as they say, you wreck yourself. 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
3: 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G-L-A-D, the keyword is glad, all right?
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Tony and Tony paying your bills with $1,000. You heard them. This hour's keyword is glad. I'm so glad you tuned in. 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Be a chance to win $1,000. 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

0: 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Tony and Tony pay your bills with $1,000. Congratulations, Big John. He said, I'm holding down for the A-Town. I give you my money. Hey, what are you going to do with your $1,000? You paying bills? You going on a vacation? Oh, you know Twist is coming. Friday, the 12th of June, City Winery. You're like, well, me and my crew need to pull up. We can pay bills and get some tickets for the show. Call on the west side of the Shy. Come on out. Come on out. Twist is on his way. Tony Scott, I'm from Oak Park. Can I pull up? I'm not from the west side, but can I roll?
1: Yeah, Oak Park is like west side light.
0: Okay. OPRF. Pull up. We're doing it big. City Winery. 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And, of course, John, let me hold something. 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
1: I used to think about immature things. 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

0: 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That grand is coming up in less than 45 minutes. Hope you're ready for it. Sorry, Mary. Man, she's catching a lot of flack from a lot of her fans over her Vegas residency. And I know that she likes to relax a lot. I know that she likes to do her little two-step in her boots. And she acts a little sluggish sometimes. She likes to put the microphone out in the crowd and let the fans finish her lyrics of her song. And she just puts her finger up in the air. Look like she's crooning with y'all, but just waiting for y'all to finish her songs. Video's going viral of her right now, sitting in a throne, just watching the fans, smiling at the fans, putting the microphone out and not giving them the performance they feel like they deserve. I mean, but Mary has told you before, she be tired performing at all these shows. And that dude she with her old manager, her ex-husband, I'm sure she still got to pay that brother off. But I digress. Mary is still legendary. But how you feel, how the fans feeling about her lackluster performances? If that's what they're saying, not me, I'm not saying that. If that's what the fans on the internet are saying. It's Kiss 104.1, Atlanta's best R&B.
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Tony and Tony, pay your bills with $1,000. And Tony said, look, they've got another show tomorrow morning where they're going to be hooking listeners up with these tickets to the Kiss Summer Concert Series with Kim and Anthony David, the Stockbridge, ViStar Amphitheater. Are you ready? 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
1: You know, it was about 3 o'clock when I looked at the time. And I had about 2 more hours to go before I got to your love. And the time just kept ticking slower and slower. When I got to the front door, I thought about

0: 104.1, the soul of the ATL. Tony and Tony, pay your bills with $1,000. Can't believe that brother went from Wall Street to having all these plaques on his walls. Keith Sweat is pulling up at State Farm Arena with his people. Genuine, Joe, Cut Close, Drew Hill. 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Saturday, August the 29th. Now, again, we're talking big, big energy. State Farm Arena, along with that traffic. You know what it is. Hey, $1,000 on the way. 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

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And Tony and Tony pay your bills with $1,000. Man, in the 90s? Woo-wee! Folks, backing it up. I love when a marching band will play a song like this. Band is the key word.

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1: Gotcha, I'm already on my laptop putting it in now. Thank you, my love. I hope you have a great week.
0: You too. Love you.
1: Love you too, baby.
0: Bye-bye. Bye. Wait, not the I love you and baby. You trying to get me cut. Uh-uh. Kiss, hello.
2: 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What is the keyword?
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0: 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This is the 90s at noon. 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After 12:30, start making some random phone calls. 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

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I like this one.

Kiss 104.1. 90s at noon with your man in the midday, Diren Ducati. Congratulations, Miss Debbie Johnson. Miss Debbie Johnson said, look, I'm just trying to survive the day. Just trying to make it. At the house, everything is falling apart. You know the story. You live it. You got some days just like, what next? And then you're like, let me not say that too loud, because

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Tony and Tony, pay your bills with $1,000. Your next chance to win in less than an hour already. Hey, check this out. Kehlani is coming to town. Lakewood Amphitheater, September the 3rd. Tony and Tony tomorrow morning, give you another chance to win those tickets. Of course, you can win them before you can even buy them. They don't go on sale until Friday morning at 10 a.m. This is KISS 104.1.

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Tony and Tony, pay your bills with $1,000. His next brother's going to be here in Atlanta September the 5th over at Mabel House Barnes Amphitheater. The Kiss Summer Concert Series is Litty in the City. He'll be here with October London and Lila James. But right now, what I would like to do is extend these tickets to you for a different concert. Wait for it. Jennifer Hudson at Gas South Arena, 404-741-0104.

0: It's Kiss 104.1. Atlanta's best R&B, Tony and Tony Pay Your Bills with $1,000. But right now, I'm trying to bless somebody with some concert tickets to see the one and only Jennifer Hudson. 4.1, this is Diron Ducati. How you doing? Is anybody there?
1: Yes, I'm doing great. Can you hear me?
0: I can. Who's this?
1: Awesome. My name is Abby.
0: Abby. All right, here's the deal. You have to be the 14th call to win these tickets. And the last person...
1: Oh, bummer.
0: The last person just cussed me out and then gave me a hug. Because they're caller 13, what? That means you're caller 14!
1: Oh, wow! I'm so excited. I love Jennifer Hudson. Thank you so very much.
0: You're so welcome. So this is going to be a Friday show, June the 12th, over at Gas South Arena, okay?
1: Awesome.
0: All right, yes. Abby. Let everybody know Atlanta's best R&B station.
1: 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I love your voice, and I look forward to hearing you every day.
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She's going to be performing with Kali Uchis this summer over at Lakewood Amphitheater. 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

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Tony and Tony, pay your bills with $1,000. But check this out. Check this out. Okay, 15 minutes, I got you with another grand. But Tony and Tony is just so generous. Beginning June the 5th, they're going to run

0: $5 Summer Kiss Cash. 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So, I know you want the money. Now you know. 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

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Tony and Tony, pay your bills with $1,000. 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

0: Kehlani right here on Kiss 104.1. 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
1: Yes, hi. 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
0: Best, B-E-S-T. Like, Kehlani is going to have the best concert at Lakewood Amphitheater in September. Best.
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0: 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Somebody has a rainy day. And I mean that in a figurative way, not literal, but figurative. Somebody is having a struggle today. And this would be that blessing. This is your umbrella from the rain. 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

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Tony and Tony pay your bills with $1,000. 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

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Atlanta's best R&B, Tony and Tony, pay your bills with $1,000. Congratulations going to Stockbridge, Paulette Brown, trying to take it easy and taking Tony and Tony's money. $1,000 going out to Miss Paulette out in Stockbridge. Check this out, y'all. Summertime is right around the corner. Matter of fact, it's pretty much here right now. You

0: each Friday beginning June the 5th, running through June the 26th. A chance for you to win $1,000. 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But you got to tune in to Tony and Tony in the Morning right here on Kiss 104.1. 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
1: Early in the morning, late at night. 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

0: 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Tony and Tony, pay your bills with $1,000. Miss Brown, you did it.
1: Honey, I have been trying every day. I said, golly, boy, I need that $1,000. Some bills and something I need to do and buy groceries and stuff.
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2: 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I will reward.

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I'm putting your name on it right now. I'm so excited for you. So be excited for yourself. 5 p.m., that's the newest keyword dropping. 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

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So we're all going to be ready for that, okay? 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

0: 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Usher, Chris Brown. They got catalogs. They got energy.
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0: 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And November 7th and 8th, we'll prove it.
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Kiss 104.1 Atlanta's best R&B, Tony and Tony, paying your bills, 5 p.m., $1,000. That's when they will give you the next keyword, okay? On the mic with Moni, I got tickets to see October London, Eric Benet, Lila James, Mabel House Vaughn's Amphitheater, September 5th. Uh-huh. You can get it, all right? 4 o'clock out coming up. It's Kiss 104.1.

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0: 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Okay, that being said, I need you to get on your phone so you can get on the mic with Moni right now, 404-741-0104, so we can chop it up a little bit. I can see how you're feeling, how your day's going. In addition to that, I do have some things to give away. Yeah, I got some cool tickets to the Kiss 104.1 Summer Concert Series, and it's October London, and it's Eric Benet, and it's Lila James, all at the Mabel House Barnes Amphitheater, September 5th. 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I would love that, okay? Because it's just me sitting here in the studio, so I would love to have a conversation with some of my peoples. And as a show of my appreciation, I have these tickets to give away. How about that? 404-741-0104 to get on the mic with Moni. 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
1: I'm Tierra from Marietta, Georgia. 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

0: 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All right, ATL, it's time to step up and get on the mic with Moni Love. Show what you know. Caller 14, you're on the mic with Moni.
1: You're on the mic with Moni. What's your name? Where you calling from?
2: Siobhan, Marietta.
1: Hi, Siobhan.
2: Hey.
1: How you feeling, babe?
2: I'm good. How are you?
1: I'm good, and thank you for asking. You do realize that Atlanta is about to get real crazy in a good way because FIFA, the World Cup, soccer is about to be upon us.
2: Oh, yeah. Yes.
1: So let's just hope that everybody remains on their best behavior when they come to our town, right?
2: That's right. Yeah. I hope we're ready for it.
1: I know, right? I do have these tickets for a good time that you could most certainly have to see Eric Benet, October London, Lila James. Yes. I do have these tickets. These tickets are for the Kiss 104.1 Summer Concert Series. But I do have a little trivia question to ask you before I let you get these tickets. Are you ready?
2: Yes.
1: Okay. So since we just had a conversation about FIFA, okay, they're actually having a great big fan fest that's going to take over.

0: you got those tickets.
1: Oh my God.
0: Okay, first of all, teamwork make the dream work. Who is your team member that I'm hearing in the background?
1: My daughter.
0: Because oh, I hear the two of you teaming up to get these tickets. Yes. Centennial yes, Park. Yes.
1: Yes, she's awesome.
2: James, she's a big fan.
1: I love Erin and all of them.
2: Yeah.
1: October London too.
0: I love them.
1: Oh my God.
0: Okay, well let me not interrupt y'all excitedness in the car, both of you. Congratulations. Absolutely.
1: Thank you so much, Moni.
0: Oh girl, yeah, you are so welcome. You're more than welcome, my love. You're gonna be in the house. Maple House Bonds Amphitheater, September 5th. Eric Benet, Lila James, October London. Who is Atlanta's best R&B? Both of you.
3: 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And now, from Georgia's billion-dollar truck wreck lawyer, Gary Martin Hayes. Here's a look at traffic from the Kiss 104.1 Traffic Center.
4: With this accident blocking the lane, and you've also got some solid delay due to this tall semi. Oh, on the perimeter westbound before Riverside Drive. They finally pushed it on you on yonder to the right shoulder, so making progress, but those main lanes are still heavy. And we also got some stuff going on down the airport freeway 75 southbound before Central Avenue. Watch out for that disabled vehicle in the right lane. 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

0: one.
1: Tony and Tony in the morning.
0: We're here with your favorite lawyer, the People's Champ, Amy Witherite from 1-800-TRUCK-WRECK. 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
3: 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Come on, staycation. Away. A-W-A-Y. That's the keyword for this hour. Good luck, Atlanta.
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That keyword is away. A-W-A-Y. Tony and Tony trying to pay you them bills. $1,000 up for grabs right now.

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1: Hi, Atlanta. This is Radiant Leah from Atlanta, Georgia, originally. I listen to Kiss 104. I absolutely love it. Have heard it for many, many years, and it always play the best hits.
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0: When Atlanta's best R&B with your girl Monie Love, Tony and Tony are trying to pay your bills in real time. It's $1,000 and it's still out there. Up for grabs, you got 15 minutes to get the keyword in. And the keyword is, they gave it to you and I'm here to remind you, away. A-W-A-Y. That is the keyword. Get that keyword in the next 15 minutes. $1,000 could most certainly be yours. So do it and do it now. And speaking of Tony and Tony, make sure that you're checking them out every morning this week because they can get you two tickets to see Kehlani when she hits the ATL at Lakewood Amphitheater on September 3rd, all right? She just released her tour dates. 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All right. They just got everything popping around here. It's just that simple, all right? Joe is on the way in 6 minutes. 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
1: From Georgia's billion-dollar truck wreck lawyer, Gary Martin Hayes. Here's a look at traffic from the KISS 104.1 Traffic Center.
2: Happy Wednesday to you, Monie Love. All right, y'all. ATL is pandemonium out there right now. Every major freeway has an accident. I'm going to pinpoint some of them for you, though, because I got to. Alpharetta Freeways, Georgia 400 northbound before McFarland Parkway. You got that crash. And then we got an accident on

0: 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Tammy Thomas with Dependable Traffic on Atlanta's Best R&B, Kiss 104.1.
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Tony and Tony paying your bills $1,000. Still up for grabs. You got 2 minutes to get the keyword in. That keyword is away. A-W-A-Y. Away. That is the keyword. Get it in right now. Ooh. It's $1,000. Act like you want it. 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

0: 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You know, this happens at 8 a.m., 10 a.m., 12 noon, 2 p.m., and of course at 5 p.m. And after you get the keyword in, after Tony and Tony give you a keyword, you get the keyword in. The next thing that's just as important is you have to answer the phone, regardless to whether you recognize the number or not. Quite likely, it is us calling you to tell you that you're the winner. So please answer the phone, okay? And another thing I need you to do is go on over to kiss1041fm.com and make sure that you are clued in to the fact that Kiss 104.1 presents R&B Lovers with Keith Sweat, Joe Genuine, Drew Hill, and Cut Close. And this is happening State Farm Arena on August 29th. 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Ticketmaster.com. Make sure you grab some and make sure that you keep listening for your opportunity to win also. You want to be there. Our very own Keith Sweat. The entire lineup is going to be crazy. Okay? So you don't want us to tell you about it after the fact. You want to be there. All right? That being said, DJ Reggie B's warming up ones and twos. Time for that throwback mix at 6 in 6 minutes. 6 minutes, Reggie B's, your own. 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
1: 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Here's a look at traffic from the KISS 104.1 Traffic Center.
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3: Morning, love. Evening to you and evening to you, ATL. Inside your prime time, it is mass pandemonium out there. We're going to start in Norcross with this accident on 85 northbound before Jimmy Carter Boulevard. There's always something going on over there in that very same spot. And it is a crash currently in the center lane. And we're also locked up here in College Park on the perimeter southbound at Fulton Parkway with this collision. And that's going to create some real heavy slow goes. Now, my peeps traveling in Sandy Springs and Alvarado NIM. Georgia 400 northbound past Abernathy Road. You have a crash. And then northbound Georgia 400 before McFarland Parkway. Do watch out there now for that accident. 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Go to intouch.org for sermons, devotionals, and hope today. Tammy Thomas with dependable traffic on Atlanta's best R&B, Kiss 104.1.
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0: 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And now, from Georgia's billion-dollar truck wreck lawyer, Gary Martin Hayes, here's a look at traffic from the Kiss 104.1 Traffic Center.
1: Hey, now, Monique. Hey there, ATL. All right, so for your evening ride, we're starting to simmer down just a skosh, but not a whole lot here. Now, if you are traveling up toward Gwinnett County and them, so watch out for this accident on 85 on that northbound lane just before you hit Jimmy Carter Boulevard. That is still there, blocking.

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3: No more booty cheeks at Hooters?
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0: 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It's as simple as that. And the winning starts again tomorrow morning with Tony and Tony. Wake up bright-eyed, bushy-tailed, brush your teeth, gargle even. Okay. And just make sure that you got that Kiss 104.1 app downloaded, ready to go for the very next keyword that drops at 8 a.m. with Tony and Tony tomorrow morning. Okay. It's a lot going around in these parts. Like, I just saw Bobby V walking through the hallway. So he's getting ready, because, you know, Bobby Valentino's show at 7 p.m. right here on Kiss, right? And his fabulous feature, ex-Bobby. 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So that's coming your way at 7 p.m. I got you till then, though. Okay, more of Atlanta's best R&B. 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
1: Sweetheart, I've been trying so hard to get over you. 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

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This is the Bobby V Show. Now, when them kids acting up, you got to tell them to give me 55 Drew Hills. Now, if you don't know what them Drew Hills is, whatever they do in this song, it's a real workout. Watch them do it. Kids want

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I am Bobby V. You know what I'm saying? Don't be afraid to go over there to the Kiss app and ask Bobby. I'm like 97% right. I'm telling you. Don't be afraid. 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

0: I am Bobby V. You already know, and this is my favorite part of the show where we go over here to the kids' app and ask Bobby. What's up?
1: Hey, it's Nicole from Atlanta, and I have a question. I would like to ask Bobby a question.
0: What's up, baby?
1: My question is, what's more important, emotional connection or physical chemistry? And please be honest.
0: Oh, I'm going to be honest. When you ask Bobby, I think you need a combination of both in a relationship. You need emotional and physical connection, because one without the other, it's not going to work. You're going to seek it from the other person if you don't have both, all right? Ask Bobby. 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

Kiss 104.1, the soul of the ATL, with $1,000 to pay your bills. 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I am Bobby V on this Wednesday, hump day. We almost through this week, but we

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0: But hey.
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0: What's up?
1: So if your partner wanted to tell you the wildest thing they've ever done, but it would change your whole relationship, would you want to know?
0: Yeah, she could tell me her wildest thing. You know why? Because her wildest thing may be my wildest thing. And then we put them together and we just two wild things. And we just have some wild things, you know what I'm saying? So go ahead and tell me what it is and what it ain't and what it gonna be. 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